Everybody gets a little nervous when their boss shows up to work, right? I don't know if you've noticed, but me and my friends have all been sweating bullets up here all night. Because the boss is here. Ladies and gentlemen, Bruce Springsteen.

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1: Yeah.
2: You say what?
1: Hey, check me out, man.
2: You got everything.
1: In case y'all niggas didn't know, shout out to the class of 2007. St. John's University, stand up.
3: Favorite state, nigga.
1: On my North Carolina A&T Aggie, stand up. UNCG, man. Carolina NC State, Duke. Wake Forest, with Salem State, man.
3: Favorite tech. We gonna call this one college boy.
1: All my college niggas, man.
3: DJ 1 Point, J. Cole.
1: This is why you should go to college, my nigga.

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That shit like extra expensive. I got scholarships though, so you know I'm not sweating that. But I feel for my niggas that couldn't make it, man. See y'all niggas. Hey Mike, we in there, baby. Hey, they can't keep us out the G, my nigga. You know?

0: class of 2007, man, holler at me. But I'm going to grad school, though. You know?
1: You can keep the 10 grand along with the body, but if I see you again.
2: Hello?
0: What's up?
2: Oh, what's good, girl?
0: Oh, all right, you busy?
2: Yeah, I'm about to jump in the shower, but.
3: Yo, who that?
2: Calm down, it's Gina. Damn.
3: Oh, come on, what's up?
2: Patrick says, what's up?
0: All right.
2: He said, what's up, big head?
0: So we good for the night?
2: Yeah. I'm gonna meet y'all around 9 at your place.
0: All right, cool. I'll see you later.
2: All right, girl. Bye.
3: I do.
2: Yo, don't be trying to screen my calls.

0: You've probably seen a bumper sticker that says, "Kill your television." Don't bother. Corporate-dominated television and radio are busy killing themselves.
1: Embarqué dans les sons de

0: Yeah.
1: You say what?
0: Hey, check me out, man.
1: You got everything.
0: In case y'all niggas didn't know, shout out to the class of 2007. St. John's University, stand up.
2: Favorite state, nigga.
0: On my North Carolina A&T Aggie, stand up. UNCG, man. Carolina NC State, Duke. Wait for us with Salem State, man.
2: We gonna call this one college boy.
0: All my college niggas, man.
2: DJ 1 Point, J. Cole.
0: This is why you should go to college, my man.

0: Class of 2007, man, holler at me. I'm going to grad school, though, you know?
1: You can keep the 10 grand along with the body, but they pursue again.
2: Hello?
0: What's up?
2: Oh, what's good, girl?
0: Oh, all right, you busy?
2: Yeah, I'm about to jump in the shower, but...
3: Yo, who that?
2: Calm down, it's Gina. Damn.
3: Oh,
2: Patrick says what's up. He said what's up, big head.
0: So we good for the night?
2: Yeah. I'm gonna meet y'all around 9 at your place.
0: Alright, cool. I'll see you later.
2: All right, girl. Bye.
3: I do.
2: Yo, don't be trying to scream my call.
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0: Like a Gungan burial chamber.
1: Oh, yeah.
0: I failed the task.
1: Oh, yeah.
0: Could someone punch me in the face?
1: Yeah.
0: Could I do the questioner again, please? I don't think my personality came through.

What about me? But what about us? What about when you said that you would be somebody I could trust? You lied to me. Why did you lie to me? You said you'd die for me.

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This song's about the most important kind of love. The love you have for yourself.

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Come Friday night, you catch a catch when Barnsley's one big amusement arcade, where toys are grabbed by clockwork cranes. So don't just stand there sucking your thumb. 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

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So don't just stand there sucking your thumb. Go on, my girl, get in my soul.

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